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1: ABC News, I'm Dave Packer. Vice President J.D. Vance on his way to Switzerland to join the U.S. delegation continuing talks with the Iranians. This comes as Iran says it's shut down the Strait of Hormuz again because of Israel's actions in Lebanon. ABC News contributor and former senior Pentagon official Mick Mulroy says the Iranians clearly believe they have the upper hand over the U.S.
2: They're getting most of the benefits that we never thought that we would concede to by any administration before we even get into the nuclear discussions.
1: But this latest closure not yet slowing the drop in fuel prices. The national average for a price of diesel gallon dropping below $5 first time since March, that according to Gas Buddy. Mississippi under a state of emergency right now. This is due to severe storms. 100 water rescues so far. Thousands remain without power. Large fire almost completely destroyed a luxury resort in the Dominican Republic Friday, forcing the evacuation of almost 1,700 tourists. This is ABC News.
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7: Here's your Rock weather update. 62 tonight under clear skies, northeast winds, around 5 miles an hour. Mainly sunny skies tomorrow. Daytime highs approaching 86. Partly cloudy skies tomorrow night. Chance for storms. Lows dip down to about 71. Storms likely Monday with highs in the low 80s. Slight chance of rain showers and highs in the upper 70s on Tuesday. That's your local forecast update. I'm meteorologist Ray Miller from the Rock Weather Center. Currently 77.
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Little Pearl Jam, or as the great Joe Kabuti used to say, Pearl Jam. It's Jim Jefferies. It's not important you don't know who Joe is. It's just important the way he said Pearl Jam. As we keep this Saturday night rolling with some Joe Thug.

0: April 1 and Roller. It's Tim Jeffries. It's a big weekend, the first day of summer tomorrow. It's also Father's Day. Had an interesting interaction with my father last week. My dad is in his 90s, and he got a couple of suspicious text messages he wanted me to help him out with. And sure enough, somebody fishing for some information. So what we did is we put a fraud alert on his bank accounts, and then I was trying to think if, you know, maybe we should freeze his credit. Well, a 90-year-old guy, he owns this house, his car's been paid for, it's a 20-year-old car, he doesn't need to freeze his credit. And he actually got a little irritated with me by doing so. He was more interested in getting off to his yoga class than freezing his credit report. But I guess that's how you are when you're in your 90s. But anyway, happy Father's Day to my dad.
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0: Rock and roll, Hoochie Coo. The late, great Rick Derringer passed away last May. Rick Derringer is an amazing musician. Played on a lot of records you might not have known. Was a member of the Edgar Winter Group, White Trash with Johnny Winter, and then a sought-after session musician. How about this? Played on everyone's record from Kiss to Barbra Streisand, and a whole bunch of Steely Dan records as well. The late, great Rick Derringer. Ozzy's going to kick off another long set for you next.
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3: Here's your Rock weather update. 62 tonight under clear skies, northeast winds, around 5 miles an hour. Mainly sunny skies tomorrow. Daytime highs approaching 86. Partly cloudy skies tomorrow night. Chance for storms. Lows dip down to about 71. Storms likely Monday with highs in the low 80s. Slight chance of rain showers and highs in the upper 70s on Tuesday. That's your local forecast update. I'm meteorologist Ray Miller from the Rock Weather Center. Right now, 75.
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0: crank it loud and proud. Turn up the radio. Autograph. It's Jim Jefferies. Tomorrow is summer solstice. So a lot of folks heading to Stonehenge. You have to put up temporary barriers and added security because the thousands of people who head to Stonehenge. Myself, I'm probably going to just watch some World Cup soccer.
1: We all want our kids to grow up safe and healthy. So we show them how, and we tell them with honest conversations that let them know what we expect. That's especially important when it comes to alcohol and other drugs. Kids need to know the dangers and how to avoid them. And when it comes to pain medications, opioids, they need to know that they should never be taken without a prescription and never shared with friends or family. It's dangerous and illegal. So talk with your kids, because when you talk, they hear you.
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1: ABC News, I'm Dave Packard. Vice President J.D. Vance traveling to Switzerland today to continue talks with the Iranians. It comes as Iran says it shut down the Strait of Hormuz because of Israel's actions in Lebanon. ABC News CNews contributor and former Deputy Assistant Secretary of Defense for the Middle East, Mick Mulroy, saying that Tehran may be delaying negotiations.
2: They can wait us out and hope that they get another administration in the future that's more aligned with what they're willing to agree to, if anything. Because they haven't even agreed to give up their enrichment program.
1: An investigation underway north of London after two trains collided, killing a train driver, injuring dozens of others. Mississippi under a state of emergency right now after the remnants of Tropical Storm Arthur unleashed torrential rain. Thousands remain without power. Meanwhile, in San Antonio, Texas, first responders carrying out multiple water rescues. Waterways there are overflowing. This is ABC News.
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8: Here's your Rock weather update. Lows level off around 62 tonight under mainly clear skies, northeasterly winds around 5 miles an hour. Daytime highs approaching 86 tomorrow, mainly sunny skies. Lows dip down to about 71 tomorrow night, chance for storms. Low 80s Monday with thunderstorms likely. Slight chance of rain showers on Tuesday. Highs in the upper 70s. That's your local forecast update. I'm meteorologist Ray Miller from the Rock Weather Center. Right now, it's 73 degrees.
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0: Bob Seger wrote that song with some of the Swampers, the session musicians at Muscle Shoals. Yeah, great little tune, old-time rock and roll with Tim Jeffries. Hey, Colorado Police Department shared surveillance camera footage of a bear that scaled a fence into a parking lot. Not just any parking lot, the police parking lot. Castle Rock Police had some fun with social media posting the bear was apparently on the hunt for some food. While finding no picnic baskets, unattended snacks, or other bear necessities, our furry friend eventually moved along. But just a reminder, especially folks that live along the foothills, that you can encounter pretty much bears at any time these days.
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0: Steve Miller. Saw Steve Miller once in concert. He kept referring to Swingtown, a place where everyone's friendly, reasonably attractive, and they can all play in tune. What do we kick off another long set for? We've got some Pink Floyd Motley Crue for you next.
1: 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Prizes will not be mailed or delivered. Any winner under the age of 18 must be accompanied by a parent or legal guardian. No trade or cash equivalent will be awarded for any contest prize. Any person or persons found to be in violation of these contest rules before, during, or after the respective contest or giveaway will be disqualified and will not be eligible for future contests or giveaways.
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3: Here's your Rock weather update. Lows level off around 62 tonight under mainly clear skies. Northeasterly winds around 5 miles an hour. Daytime highs approaching 86. Tomorrow, mainly sunny skies. Lows dip down to about 71 tomorrow night. Chance for storms. Low 80s Monday with thunderstorms likely. Slight chance of rain showers on Tuesday. Highs in the upper 70s. That's your local forecast update. I'm meteorologist Ray Miller from the Rock Weather Center. Right now, it's 73 degrees.
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1: 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The

0: I met a doctor backstage at a Motley Crue concert years ago. Dr. Buzz. I guess he's an ear, nose, and throat specialist, but just backstage, just in case he was needed. Apparently he was. How about we kick off another long set with some Foreigner next?
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2: ABC News, I'm Dave Packer. Vice President J.D. Vance traveling to Switzerland to continue talks with the Iranians. This comes as Iran says it's shut down the Strait of Hormuz again. Now, this is because of Israel's actions in Lebanon. ABC News senior White House correspondent Selena Wang.
3: Central Command says 55 commercial ships traveled through the strait on Saturday, the most in a single day since early in the war, but still below the 100 to 120 daily pre-war average. And tonight, it's unclear if traffic has changed after Iran's announcement.
2: An Italian tourist reported dead after a large fire at a resort in the Dominican Republic, reports of an unknown number of injuries. Social media on a post tonight, President Trump blaming vandals for the green algae and peeling liner paint in the newly renovated Lincoln Memorial reflecting pool, and said the pool will now have to be partially drained to repair it. Total repair cost so far for the no-bid contract, $14.6 million taxpayer dollars. This is ABC News.
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8: Here's your Rock weather update. Lows level off around 62 tonight under clear skies. Northeast winds around 5 miles an hour. Mainly sunny skies tomorrow. Daytime highs approaching 86. 71 tomorrow night. Chance of thunderstorms. Low 80s Monday with thunderstorms likely. Slight chance of rain showers on Tuesday. Highs in the upper 70s. That's your local forecast update. I'm meteorologist Ray Miller from the Rock Weather Center. Right now, it's 72 degrees.
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0: somebody to love. Anybody. It's Queen, and I'm Tim Jeffries. Hey, the TSA administration has had to respond to the viral trend of World Cup fans discovering ranch dressing with some instructions for safe transport. Now, these posts come after multiple viral videos online show World Cup fans discovering ranch dressing and announcing they'd be bringing it back home. TSA stressed that any ranch containers larger than 3.4 ounces need to be checked or will be thrown out at security. I'm thinking pouring out a bottle of water is a lot easier than pouring out a bottle of ranch dressing.
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0: That's the way we do it with Rod Stewart, who, by the way, is still facing some backlash after canceling a concert and then showing up at a World Cup match. 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
3: Here's your Rock weather update. Lows level off around 62 tonight under clear skies, northeast winds around 5 miles an hour. Mainly sunny skies tomorrow. Daytime highs approaching 86. 71 tomorrow night, chance of thunderstorms. Low 80s Monday with thunderstorms likely. Slight chance of rain showers on Tuesday. Highs in the upper 70s. That's your local forecast update. I'm meteorologist Ray Miller from the Rock Weather Center. Right now, it's 72 degrees.
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0: great song to open the show at the Sphere, and that's what they've been using, Hotel California, and all the visuals that go along with it. It's Tim Jeffries getting ready to kick off another long set. Night Ranger has the pleasure of doing so next.
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1: ABC News, I'm Dave Packer. Vice President J.D. Vance traveling today to Switzerland to continue talks with the Iranians. This comes as Iran says it's shut down the Strait of Hormuz because of Israel's actions in Lebanon. ABC News Senior White House Correspondent Selena Wang with the mixed messaging.
2: Reopening the Strait of Hormuz is central to the agreement, but today Iran's declaring it's once again closing that critical waterway, citing Israel's deadly strikes on Lebanon. But the U.S. military denying Iran's claim that Iran controls the Strait of Hormuz, saying traffic continues to flow and U.S. forces are monitoring the situation to ensure this remains the case.
1: In Raleigh, North Carolina, thousands today crowded the streets for a parade honoring the Carolina Hurricanes, who won the Stanley Cup last weekend. And much of the south and central U.S. dealing with severe weather today and now into the night, flooding, high winds, hail, and tornadoes. All still possible. This is ABC News.
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8: Here's your Rock weather update. 62 overnight under clear skies, northeasterly winds, around 5 miles an hour. Sunday, 86. Lows level off around 71. Sunday night, chance for storms. Temperatures a bit below average Monday and Tuesday, with highs from the upper 70s to the low 80s. Storms likely Monday. Slight chance of rain showers on Tuesday. That's your local forecast update. I'm meteorologist Ray Miller from the Rock Weather Center. Right now, it's 70 degrees.
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9: One, two, one, two.

0: feeling satisfied. A little Boston. It's Tim Jeffries. Kind of an unusual story out of Florida. Two unlikely drivers were charged with street racing. William Bosworth pulled over after he was reportedly clocked at 110 miles an hour in Lake County. The 85-year-old said he was out for a drive when another car swerved at him, and the driver of that car was a 57-year-old driver named Philip Seguino. Yes, it was an 85-year-old racing a 57-year-old. At what point do you get old enough to know that it's dangerous to be street racing, particularly at speeds of 110 miles per hour?
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2: Swung on, crushed high, deep left field. There it goes. A three-run go-ahead blast for A. Eugenio Suarez.
3: They're waving around Friedel. Up throwing Anthony. Throw to the plate, not in time. And the Reds walk it off at 11, 6-5.
4: 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Hear all the action all season long on your home of the Reds.
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0: Love and Touch and Squeeze in its journey. And I'm Tim Jeffries, loving the fact that we're together on this Saturday night. 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
1: 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Participants can only win one contest prize per person every 30 days, Monday through Friday, excluding holidays within 30 days, or the prize will be forfeited. Prizes will not be mailed or delivered. Any winner under the age of 18 must be accompanied by a parent or legal guardian. No trade or cash equivalent will be awarded for any contest prize. Any person or persons found to be in violation of these contest rules before, during, or after the respective contest or giveaway will be disqualified and will not be eligible for future contests or giveaways.
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3: Here's your Rock weather update. 62 overnight under clear skies, northeasterly winds, around 5 miles an hour. Sunday, 86. Lows level off around 71. Sunday night, chance for storms. Temperatures a bit below average Monday and Tuesday, with highs from the upper 70s to the low 80s. Storms likely Monday, slight chance of rain showers on Tuesday. That's your local forecast update. I'm meteorologist Ray Miller from the Rock Weather Center. Right now, it's 70 degrees.
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1: Bullet the Blue Sky. You too. With Tim Jeffries. Been a lot of fun hanging out with you. I hope you enjoy your Father's Day tomorrow, whether you are a father or you still have a father to celebrate with. I hope you get a chance to spend some time with Dad. 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
1: ABC News, I'm Dave Packer. Iran saying it's reclosed the Strait of Hormuz just days after the U.S.-Iran ceasefire deal. Iranian media says it's in response to Israel's continued strikes in Lebanon. ABC's Selena Way.
2: That framework of a deal signed between the U.S. and Iran stipulates that all hostilities must end. That would include between Israel and Lebanon. But the problem is that neither Israel nor Lebanon were party to that deal.
1: Both Iran and the U.S. sending delegations to Geneva for negotiations. The U.S. side will include Vice President J.D. Vance. Dangerous flash flooding across the south as the remnants of Tropical Storm Arthur continue unleashing torrential rain. A state of emergency in Mississippi, San Antonio, Texas. First responders carrying out multiple water rescues there. American soccer fans are turning their attention to Los Angeles. Thursday, Team USA will play a knockout round against Turkey. America notched its second win in Seattle Friday. This is ABC News.
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7: Here's your Rock weather update. 62 overnight under clear skies, northeasterly winds around 5 miles an hour. Sunday, 86. Lows level off around 71. Sunday night, chance for storms. Temperatures a bit below average Monday and Tuesday, with highs from the upper 70s to the low 80s. Storms likely Monday. Slight chance of rain showers on Tuesday. That's your local forecast update. I'm meteorologist Ray Miller from the Rock Weather Center. Right now, it's 68 degrees.
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0: Right on. You get to choose and use your free will. Rush with Mud Boy Rush. They're rocking quite a tour going all over the place until April of 2027. Rocking about 25, 30 tunes in concert. That's a show. Way to go, Rush. Hey, Aerosmith are coming up. Author on AC/DC. And the Doors are next.
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0: in the same old song and dance with Mud. Don't do the same old song and dance for Dad on your Dad's Day weekend. Happy Dad's Day to you and yours. Try something completely different. Maybe a set of cufflinks instead of a tie for Dad. Go enjoy your dad time today. REO, they're coming up. I'll throw on Alice in Chains and the BOC. They're on deck too.
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3: Here's your Rock weather update. 62 overnight under clear skies, northeasterly winds, around 5 miles an hour. Sunday, 86. Lows level off around 71. Sunday night, chance for storms. Temperatures a bit below average Monday and Tuesday, with highs from the upper 70s to the low 80s. Storms likely Monday, slight chance of rain showers on Tuesday. That's your local forecast update. I'm meteorologist Ray Miller from the Rock Weather Center. Right now, it's 68 degrees.
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0: Look out, the rooster is coming to get you. Alice in Chains with Mud. That rooster with his cock-a-doodle-doo, and he's getting more angry and more persistent with his cock-a-doodle-doo. Come on, rooster, stop that already. Hey, Nirvana's coming up. Author on Queen and David Bowie together. And the BOC, they're next.
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1: ABC News, I'm Dave Packer. Iran saying it's reclosed the Strait of Hormuz just days after the U.S.-Iran ceasefire deal. Iranian state TV saying this is in response to Israel's continued strikes in Lebanon. Now, Vice President J.D. Vance, part of the U.S. delegation, is now in Geneva for talks with Iran. Speaking on the tarmac before departing Saturday.
2: It's going to be something we're just going to have to continuously manage to ensure that, you know, Israel and Lebanon are both safe and secure. That's fundamentally the goal of this, to make the whole region safe and secure.
1: Officials in the U.K. say a collision between two passenger trains north of London killed an operator and injured dozens of passengers. Nine people remain in critical condition. President Trump Saturday said that the U.S. Park Police had arrested multiple people for, quote, vandalizing the Lincoln Memorial reflecting pool, and pledged that work would begin immediately to repair the peeling lining. The pool turned green with algae just days after it was refilled. This is ABC News.
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6: Here's your Rock weather update. Lows level off around 61 overnight under clear skies. Northeast winds around 5 miles an hour. Mainly sunny skies. Sunday, highs level off around 88. Partly cloudy skies. Sunday night, chance for storms. Lows level off around 70. Cooler Monday and Tuesday with highs in the upper 70s. Storms likely Monday. Slight chance for showers on Tuesday. That's your local forecast update. I'm meteorologist Ray Miller from the Rock Weather Center. Right now, it's 68 degrees.
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Hey, it doesn't matter what you wear, just as long as you are there, so come as you are. Nirvana with Mud, it's David Bowie and Queen together, and they're Under Pressure.

0: BTO and the TCB taking care of business with mud. What business? Come on, your weekend headspace is on. 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The only business is you got to take care of Dad on his big day. Come on, Dad's rock all the way. The Hollies are coming up. I'll throw on Van Halen and The Top. They're next.
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0: The Hollies and a long, cool woman in a black dress with Mud Van Halen in that set, the David Lee Roth edition. David rocking quite a tour, boy. He's so entertaining. You can catch a bunch of videos of him rocking his tour. He's so much fun to watch. Lots of talking in between the tunes and lots of rocking all the way. The ultimate showman. Way to go, David Lee Roth. Billy Squire's coming up, author on Boston. And GNR, they're on deck too.
1: 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Participants can only win one contest prize per person every 30 days, Monday through Friday, excluding holidays within 30 days, or the prize will be forfeited. Prizes will not be mailed or delivered. Any winner under the age of 18 must be accompanied by a parent or legal guardian. No trade or cash equivalent will be awarded for any contest prize. Any person or persons found to be in violation of these contest rules before, during, or after the respective contest or giveaway will be disqualified and will not be eligible for future contests or giveaways.
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3: Here's your Rock weather update. Lows level off around 61 overnight under clear skies. Northeast winds around 5 miles an hour. Mainly sunny skies Sunday. Highs level off around 88. Partly cloudy skies Sunday night. Chance for storms. Lows level off around 70. Cooler Monday and Tuesday with highs in the upper 70s. Storms likely Monday. Slight chance for showers on Tuesday. That's your local forecast update. I'm meteorologist Ray Miller from the Rock Weather Center. Right now, 64.
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0: Boston with that great feeling, more than a feeling, all good feelings. Come on, your weekend headspace. We talk about Dad, a whole Dad's Day weekend for Dad. Also, the official beginning of summer happens later on today. Summer will come in, summer 2026. Go rock the summer big time GNR. They're coming up. Other on John Mellencamp, and the cars are on deck too.
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1: ABC News, I'm Dave Packer. Iran saying it's reclosed the Strait of Hormuz just days after the U.S.-Iran ceasefire deal. Iranian media says it's in response to Israel's continued strikes in Lebanon. ABC's Selena Way.
2: That framework of a deal signed between the U.S. and Iran stipulates that all hostilities must end. That would include between Israel and Lebanon. But the problem is that neither Israel nor Lebanon were party to that deal.
1: Both Iran and the U.S. sending delegations to Geneva for negotiations. The U.S. side will include Vice President J.D. Vance. Dangerous flash flooding across the south as the remnants of Tropical Storm Arthur continue unleashing torrential rain. A state of emergency in Mississippi, San Antonio, Texas. First responders carrying out multiple water rescues there. American soccer fans are turning their attention to Los Angeles. Thursday, Team USA will play a knockout round against Turkey. America notched its second win in Seattle Friday. This is ABC News.
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6: Here's your Rock weather update. Lows level off around 61 overnight under clear skies. Winds out of the northeast around 5 miles an hour. Lots of sunshine Sunday. Daytime highs approaching 88. Chance thunderstorms Sunday night 70. Temperatures a bit below average Monday and Tuesday with highs in the upper 70s. Storms likely Monday. Slight chance of rain showers on Tuesday. That's your local forecast update. I'm meteorologist Ray Miller from the Rock Weather Center. Right now it's 64 degrees.
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0: The journey going split skis separate ways. With my journey, they will go separate ways at the end of their final frontier tour at the end of the year. You know, the band doesn't get along, so that's it from Journey. Well, guys, come on, get along and rock on, will ya? Hey, Bob Seger's coming up, author on Tom Petty. And the Rolling Stones, they're next.
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0: I remember a coming-of-age classic, Bob Seger working on those night moves with my The Rolling Stones. In that set, Gimme Shelter, a fine tune from the Stones. More fine tunes from the Rolling Stones coming up July the 10th. A new album, Foreign Tongues, and you know 100% coming from the Stones. That new LP will rock big time. George Thorogood is coming up. Other on Bon Jovi and Rush, they're next.
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3: Here's your Rock weather update. Lows level off around 61 overnight under clear skies. Winds out of the northeast around 5 miles an hour. Lots of sunshine Sunday. Daytime highs approaching 88. Chance of thunderstorms Sunday night 70. Temperatures a bit below average Monday and Tuesday with highs in the upper 70s. Storms likely Monday. Slight chance of rain showers on Tuesday. That's your local forecast update. I'm meteorologist Ray Miller from the Rock Weather Center. Right now it's 64 degrees.
4: 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The Rock.

Bon Jovi with the Bad Meds again with Mud. They don't do bad meds. They only do great vitamins. That's why they're able to rock a major stadium tour coming up over the summer through the fall, going all over the place. Boy, that's going to be quite a show. The Forever Tour is on with Bon Jovi. Hey, George Thurgood is coming up. I'll throw on the Black Crowes. And Don Henley is on deck, too.

0: We all want our kids to grow up safe and healthy. So we show them how, and we tell them, with honest conversations that let them know what we expect. That's especially important when it comes to alcohol and other drugs. Kids need to know the dangers and how to avoid them. And when it comes to pain medications, opioids, they need to know that they should never be taken without a prescription and never shared with friends or family. It's dangerous and illegal. So talk with your kids, because when you talk, they hear you.
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1: ABC News, I'm Dave Packer. Iran saying it's reclosed the Strait of Hormuz just days after the U.S.-Iran ceasefire deal. Iranian state TV saying this is in response to Israel's continued strikes in Lebanon. Now, Vice President J.D. Vance, part of the U.S. delegation, is now in Geneva for talks with Iran. Speaking on the tarmac before departing Saturday.
2: It's going to be something we're just going to have to continuously manage to ensure that, you know, Israel and Lebanon are both safe and secure. That's fundamentally the goal of this, to make the whole region safe and secure.
1: Officials in the U.K. say a collision between two passenger trains north of London killed an operator and injured dozens of passengers. Nine people remain in critical condition. President Trump Saturday said that the U.S. Park Police had arrested multiple people for, quote, vandalizing the Lincoln Memorial reflecting pool, and pledged that work would begin immediately to repair the peeling lining. The pool turned green with algae just days after it was refilled. This is ABC News.
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6: Here's your Rock weather update. Lows level off around 61 overnight under clear skies. Winds out of the northeast around 5 miles an hour. Lots of sunshine Sunday. Daytime highs approaching 88. Chance thunderstorms Sunday night 70. Temperatures a bit below average Monday and Tuesday with highs in the upper 70s. Storms likely Monday. Slight chance of rain showers on Tuesday. That's your local forecast update. I'm meteorologist Ray Miller from the Rock Weather Center. Right now it's 64 degrees.
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0: Hey, urgent emergency, foreigner with mud. The urgent emergency is they'll finally end their tour at the end of the year. Boy, they've been on that tour for many, many years. And finally, there's an end in sight, so they say right now. But who knows, maybe they'll say, hey, let's rock some more tours. You never know with that band. Boy, what a show they put on. Elton John is coming up. I'll throw on Pearl Jam. And Styx, they're next.
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0: A fighting tune there from Elton John's Goodbye Yellow Brick Road. That great double set and Saturday Night's All Right for Fighting. What a fantastic tune. What a fantastic album, really. Everything on that album is amazing. That's one fine double set for sure. Hey, Van Halen, they're coming up. Author on Steve Miller. And Aerosmith, they're next.
1: 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Participants can only win one contest prize per person every 30 days, Monday through Friday, excluding holidays within 30 days, or the prize will be forfeited. Prizes will not be mailed or delivered. Any winner under the age of 18 must be accompanied by a parent or legal guardian. No trade or cash equivalent will be awarded for any contest prize. Any person or persons found to be in violation of these contest rules before, during, or after the respective contest or giveaway will be disqualified and will not be eligible for future contests or giveaways.
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3: Here's your Rock weather update. Lows level off around 61 overnight under clear skies. Winds out of the northeast around 5 miles an hour. Lots of sunshine Sunday. Daytime highs approaching 88. Chance of thunderstorms Sunday night 70. Temperatures a bit below average Monday and Tuesday with highs in the upper 70s. Storms likely Monday. Slight chance of rain showers on Tuesday. That's your local forecast update. I'm meteorologist Ray Miller from the Rock Weather Center. Right now it's 63 degrees.
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0: Yeah. The big old jet airliner, Steve Miller with Mud. You know, I'm a big dog person. I always take my dog with me wherever I go. That's mandatory. So I fly with my dog. And when the flight attendants are dog people, they let the dog sit on his own seat if no one's next to me. But if they're not so much of a dog person, it's like, will you put that dog in his carrier, please? But I like to keep him out on the seat, and he digs flying for sure. Hey, I'll throw on Tesla, Bad Company, and Van Halen next.
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1: ABC News, I'm Dave Packer. Iran saying it's reclosed the Strait of Hormuz just days after the U.S.-Iran ceasefire deal. Iranian media says it's in response to Israel's continued strikes in Lebanon. ABC's Selena White.
2: That framework of a deal signed between the U.S. and Iran stipulates that all hostilities must end. That would include between Israel and Lebanon. But the problem is that neither Israel nor Lebanon were party to that deal.
1: Both Iran and the U.S. sending delegations to Geneva for negotiations. The U.S. side will include Vice President J.D. Vance. Dangerous flash flooding across the south as the remnants of Tropical Storm Arthur continue unleashing torrential rain. A state of emergency in Mississippi, San Antonio, Texas. First responders carrying out multiple water rescues there. American soccer fans are turning their attention to Los Angeles. Thursday, Team USA will play a knockout round against Turkey. America notched its second win in Seattle Friday. This is ABC News.
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6: Here's your Rock weather update. Lows level off around 61 overnight under clear skies. Winds out of the northeast around 5 miles an hour. Lots of sunshine Sunday. Daytime highs approaching 88. Chance thunderstorms Sunday night 70. Temperatures a bit below average Monday and Tuesday with highs in the upper 70s. Storms likely Monday. Slight chance of rain showers on Tuesday. That's your local forecast update. I'm meteorologist Ray Miller from the Rock Weather Center. Right now it's 63 degrees.
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0: You know it. We are the champions of classic rock. Queen with Mud. We heard from Bad Company in that set, in the tale of Johnny, that rock and roll star who fizzled out like a shooting star. Lots of cool things to check out in the nighttime skies right now, including another full moon on the way on June 29th. That one's called a strawberry moon. So do what you do when the full moon's up in the sky that night. Aldo Nova is coming up. Other on Collective Soul, and The Coop is next.
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0: Yeah, what a rocking tune from Canadian guitar legend Aldo Nova and Fantasy with Mud. Aldo was ill for quite some time, was not able to play guitar. Well, now he's better. He can play guitar. He rocks many tours, too. Way to go, Aldo Nova. Keep rocking. Led Zepp, they're coming up. Other on Ozzy and Blackfoot, they're on deck, too.
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3: Here's your Rock weather update. Lows level off around 61 overnight under clear skies. Winds out of the northeast around 5 miles an hour. Lots of sunshine Sunday. Daytime highs approaching 88. Chance of thunderstorms Sunday night 70. Temperatures a bit below average Monday and Tuesday with highs in the upper 70s. Storms likely Monday. Slight chance of rain showers on Tuesday. That's your local forecast update. I'm meteorologist Ray Miller from the Rock Weather Center. Right now it's 63 degrees.
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0: Hey, don't ask him. He doesn't know. Ozzy with Mud. I love that tune. The frustration in when you don't know something, like, how do I make that work? I don't know. I don't know. Think of Ozzy. I don't know. That's a cool one. Led Zepp, they're coming up. Author on ELO and Tom Petty is next, too.
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1: ABC News, I'm Dave Packard. Iran saying it's reclosed the Strait of Hormuz just days after the U.S.-Iran ceasefire deal. Iranian state TV saying this is in response to Israel's continued strikes in Lebanon. Now, Vice President J.D. Vance, part of the U.S. delegation, is now in Geneva for talks with Iran. Speaking of the tarmac before departing Saturday.
2: It's going to be something we're just going to have to continuously manage to ensure that, you know, Israel and Lebanon are both safe and secure. That's fundamentally the goal of this, to make the whole region safe and secure.
1: Officials in the U.K. say a collision between two passenger trains north of London killed an operator and injured dozens of passengers. Nine people remain in critical condition. President Trump Saturday said that the U.S. Park Police had arrested multiple people for, quote, vandalizing the Lincoln Memorial reflecting pool, and pledged that work would begin immediately to repair the peeling lining. The pool turned green with algae just days after it was refilled. This is ABC News.
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6: Here's your Rock weather update. Mainly clear sky today with daytime highs approaching 88. Southeasterly winds around 5 miles an hour. Chance of thunderstorms tonight. Lows level off around 70. Partly cloudy skies. Thunderstorms likely tomorrow. Highs level off around 80. Cloudy skies with a few peaks of sun. Partly cloudy Tuesday with daytime highs approaching 80. 82 Wednesday. That's your local forecast update. I'm meteorologist Ray Miller from the Rock Weather Center. Right now, it's 63 degrees.
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0: Oh, bye-bye, love. The Cars with Mud, the Guess Who in that set. No Sugar tonight. The Guess Who rocking their Taking It Back Tour 2026. Going all over the place. Who would have thought the Guess Who would get back together? Burton Cummings and Randy Bachman back together rocking a tour. Very cool stuff. Come on. That's one legendary band for sure. Hey, The Who, they're coming up for you. Author on AC/DC and Bob Seger's on deck, too.
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0: Yeah, The Who for you and my generation with Mud with that fine line in that tune. Hope I die before I get old. They stopped doing that a few years back in concert, you know, because they were getting older and they didn't want to say, hope I die before I get old. Well, recently on tour, they started doing that tune again because they said, hey, what the heck? It's a good tune and we are old. We know what's going to happen. Boy, what a fantastic band. You got to love The Who. Stone Temple Pilots, they're coming up. Author on Eddie Money and the crew, they're on deck too.
1: 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Prizes will not be mailed or delivered. Any winner under the age of 18 must be accompanied by a parent or legal guardian. No trade or cash equivalent will be awarded for any contest prize. Any person or persons found to be in violation of these contest rules before, during, or after the respective contest or giveaway will be disqualified and will not be eligible for future contests or giveaways.
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3: Here's your Rock weather update. Mainly clear sky today with daytime highs approaching 88. Southeasterly winds around 5 miles an hour. Chance of thunderstorms tonight. Lows level off around 70. Partly cloudy skies. Thunderstorms likely tomorrow. Highs level off around 80. Cloudy skies with a few peaks of sun. Partly cloudy Tuesday with daytime highs approaching 80. 82 Wednesday. That's your local forecast update. I'm meteorologist Ray Miller from the Rock Weather Center. Right now it's 63 degrees.
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0: on, baby, hold on. Eddie Money with Mud, hold on. We have cool stuff ahead on your Dad's Day 2026. Hold on. Take care of Dad all day long. Go enjoy your summertime fun. As summer comes in officially today, it's all good. Stone Temple Pilots, they're coming up. Author on Joan Jett. And Floyd's on deck too.
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2: ABC News, I'm Dave Packer. Iran saying it's reclosed the Strait of Hormuz just days after the U.S.-Iran ceasefire deal. Iranian media says it's in response to Israel's continued strikes in Lebanon. ABC's Selena Way.
3: That framework of a deal signed between the U.S. and Iran stipulates that all hostilities must end. That would include between Israel and Lebanon. But the problem is that neither Israel nor Lebanon were party to that deal.
2: Both Iran and the U.S. sending delegations to Geneva for negotiations. The U.S. side will include Vice President J.D. Vance. Dangerous flash flooding across the south as the remnants of Tropical Storm Arthur continue unleashing torrential rain. A state of emergency in Mississippi, San Antonio, Texas. First responders carrying out multiple water rescues there. American soccer fans are turning their attention to Los Angeles. Thursday, Team USA will play a knockout round against Turkey. America notched its second win in Seattle Friday. This is ABC News.
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7: Kentucky leaders urging caution on the water after several drownings this month. Fish and Wildlife says at least 4 lake drownings have happened in June, and 23 have been reported since the start of this year. Numbers include only open water incidents and not other possible drownings in pools or bathtubs. Churchill Downs no longer acquiring the rights to the Preakness Stakes. Churchill Downs had reached an $85 million deal to take on all intellectual property associated with the race. Instead, the state of Maryland stepped in, exercised a right they have under state law to take over for the same price. The Preakness is the second of the famed Triple Crown horse races every year, a run between the Kentucky Derby and the Belmont Stakes. I'm Matt Reese.
6: This is the Kentucky News Network.
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12: Here's your Rock weather update. Lots of sunshine today with daytime highs approaching 88. Southerly winds around 5 miles an hour. Chance of thunderstorms tonight. Lows level off around 70. Partly cloudy skies. Highs around 80 tomorrow. Storms likely. Dry with temperatures a bit below average Tuesday and Wednesday, and highs from the upper 70s to the low 80s. That's your local forecast update. I'm meteorologist Ray Miller from the Rock Weather Center. Right now, 63.
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Joan Jett's former band, All Female Runaways, decided they wanted to go new wave in the late 70s, so she left and formed the Blackhearts and let us know that she loves rock and roll. Here's Pink Floyd.

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0: There's nothing like living in the limelight, being a rock star, and the hard work that goes into it, described by Rush on tour. Go to the website, maybe you can catch the show. Well, today in 1966, the Rolling Stones sued 14 New York City hotels for refusing to allow them a room, suing for discrimination. Hey, man, it's only rock and roll. It's coming up next.
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0: Now, we don't know if it was done on purpose or if the engineer made a goof, but those two songs will always be together. 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More to come from the little petite lady with a huge voice. 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
3: Here's your Rock weather update. Lots of sunshine today with daytime highs approaching 88. Southerly winds around 5 miles an hour. Chance of thunderstorms tonight. Lows level off around 70. Partly cloudy skies. Highs around 80 tomorrow. Storms likely. Dry with temperatures a bit below average Tuesday and Wednesday. And highs from the upper 70s to the low 80s. That's your local forecast update. I'm meteorologist Ray Miller from the Rock Weather Center. Currently, it's 61 degrees.
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0: written by a lead singer of Soundgarden, Chris Cornell, inducted into the Rock and Roll Hall of Heaven May 18th, 2017. And the song is personal, about Chris and his mood swings. Hey, let's swing into some fun with the Eagles. If you're ever on Interstate 40 in northern Arizona, get off at the Winslow exit, and you'll stand next to a couple of bronze statues commemorating Glenn Frey of the Eagles, who was inducted into the Rock and Roll Hall of Heaven January 18th, 2016. It's always fun to stand on the corner of Winslow, Arizona, just like the song says. And there's even a flatbed Ford, and you might be lucky to see the girl driving it.
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1: ABC News, I'm Brian Clark. Vice President J.D. Vance has arrived in Switzerland.
2: Mr. Prime Minister.
1: Started his meeting with Pakistan's prime minister. They're going to discuss the next steps in the deal to end the Iran war. But those steps were complicated Saturday when Iran said the Strait of Hormuz was closed, citing Israel's attacks on Lebanon. The strait's supposed to remain open as part of the deal. Former Defense Department official Mick Mulroy, an ABC News analyst, says Iran is acting like it has the upper hand.
3: They're getting most of the benefits that we never thought that we would concede to by any administration before we even get into the nuclear discussions.
1: There are flash flood threats from Kansas to Indiana today. Other parts of the South are seeing rivers crest at high levels. And a state of emergency in Los Angeles County because of a warehouse fire at a cold storage facility that officials say is becoming a biohazard because of 85 million tons of food rotting inside. This is ABC News.
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7: A couple of people have died after a plane crash in Nicholasville. Happened earlier today. Went down off of Kentucky Route 169 between U.S. 27 and U.S. 68. National Transportation Safety Board says the plane that crashed was a CA-6WB, reportedly had taken off from Bluegrass Airport. A 65-year-old man is dead after an accident involving a tow truck in northern Kentucky. This morning, the victim, identified as Randy Kuntzman of Independence, had been loading a vehicle onto a tow truck in the eastbound lanes of 275 and Taylor Mill. He was there working a previous crash. The tow truck started rolling downhill, struck and killed the 65-year-old man. The eastbound lanes of 275 between Taylor Mill Road and Licking Pike had to be closed for more than 2 hours. I'm Matt Reese.
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11: Here's your Rock weather update. Lots of sunshine today with daytime highs approaching 88. Southerly winds around 5 miles an hour. Chance of thunderstorms tonight. Lows level off around 70. Partly cloudy skies. Highs around 80 tomorrow, storms likely. Dry with temperatures a bit below average Tuesday and Wednesday, and highs from the upper 70s to the low 80s. That's your local forecast update. I'm meteorologist Ray Miller from the Rock Weather Center. Currently, it's 61 degrees.
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You ever feel like you didn't fit in somewhere? You go Radiohead and Shark here rocking your weekend. Well, Jimmy Page and Robert Plant visited Joni Mitchell in her home in California because she wrote a song called California, and they wanted to do a song called California influenced by Joni Mitchell, and she gave him a thumbs up.

0: fantastic. Stevie Nicks still going strong as ever. And it's so ironic that when she came out in 1981 with her first solo album, some of the so-called critics didn't think she could make it without Fleetwood Mac, and they were totally wrong, as you know. More coming up. Steve Miller Band. You might want to go to the zoo.
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0: so cuddly, cuddly, cushy, cushy, lovey, lovey, the heart of gold. Neil Young, and at the time when he was in his peak, it was all about love, peace, and everything else. And Ozzy is coming up next. We lost Ozzy to Rock and Roll Hall of Heaven last July 22nd. We're keeping his spirit alive next.
1: 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Prizes will not be mailed or delivered. Any winner under the age of 18 must be accompanied by a parent or legal guardian. No trade or cash equivalent will be awarded for any contest prize. Any person or persons found to be in violation of these contest rules before, during, or after the respective contest or giveaway will be disqualified and will not be eligible for future contests or giveaways.
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3: Here's your Rock weather update. Lots of sunshine today with daytime highs approaching 88. Southerly winds around 5 miles an hour. Chance of thunderstorms tonight. Lows level off around 70. Partly cloudy skies. Highs around 80 tomorrow. Storms likely. Dry with temperatures a bit below average Tuesday and Wednesday. And highs from the upper 70s to the low 80s. That's your local forecast update. I'm meteorologist Ray Miller from the Rock Weather Center. Currently, it's 63 degrees.
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0: George Thorogood and the Delaware Destroyers, bringing the sound from the late 50s and early 60s back, because George idolized Bo Diddley, Chuck Berry, and others. That song sounds like one that Bo Diddley wrote. I'm a Man. But George altered it just a little bit and changed the title. Hey, Tom Petty, on the way.
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1: ABC News, I'm Brian Clark. A U.S. delegation led by Vice President J.D. Vance has arrived in Switzerland for talks about the next steps of the deal to end the war with Iran. But ABC's Britt Clenett says one of the core provisions of the initial memorandum of understanding are under threat.
2: With the fighting in southern Lebanon escalating, Iran announcing on Saturday that it's shut the Strait of Hormuz, citing the strikes and the blatant breach and violation by the United States of the first clause of the ceasefire agreement, which calls for fighting to end on all fronts. But the U.S. is denying the claim that Iran is in control of the strait.
1: President Trump on social media blamed vandals for the green algae and the peeling blue paint that have taken over the newly renovated reflecting pool at the Lincoln Memorial. More strong storms are possible today, along with flash flood threats from Kansas to Indiana. Could also be one of the year's busiest travel days. More than 3 million people expected at TSA checkpoints. This is ABC News.
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6: Kentucky leaders urging caution on the water after several drownings this month. Fish and Wildlife says at least 4 lake drownings have happened in June, and 23 have been reported since the start of this year. Numbers include only open water incidents and not other possible drownings in pools or bathtubs. Churchill Downs no longer acquiring the rights to the Preakness Stakes. Churchill Downs had reached an $85 million deal to take on all intellectual property associated with the race. Instead, the state of Maryland stepped in, exercised a right they have under state law to take over for the same price. The Preakness is the second of the famed Triple Crown horse races every year, a run between the Kentucky Derby and the Belmont Stakes. I'm Matt Reese.
5: This is the Kentucky News Network.
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11: Here's your Rock weather update. Daytime highs approaching 88 today under mainly sunny skies. Winds out of the south around 5 miles an hour. Partly cloudy skies. Tonight, chance for storms. Lows around 70. Thunderstorms likely tomorrow. Highs level off around 80. Cloudy skies expected. Dry with temps a bit below average Tuesday and Wednesday. And highs from the upper 70s to the low 80s. That's your local forecast update. I'm meteorologist Ray Miller from the Rock Weather Center. Right now, it's 64 degrees.
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Don't delay, you might miss out. Def Leppard and a song all about when you are afraid to tell this person you just met how much you're feeling about them and you're falling in love because you're afraid of rejection. Don't fool yourself. Bad company.

0: You're watching TV these days, and a lot of classic rock songs are being used in commercials. I'm still waiting for The Police and the song we just heard to be used in a deodorant commercial. Anyway, Paul McCartney formed Wings 3 years after the Beatles broke up. We were all excited about it, and the band was running strong. The title says so. Next.
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0: Mark and David Knopfler put together Dire Straits in 1975. By 1978, that first song came out on the first album, and man, the guitar work was incredible. A little bit of a new sound in rock and roll then. Well, Golden Earring really likes truckers. Golden Earring. Yes, a Dutch band that really knows about being on the road. Song about a trucker talking to his lady on the CB radio while he's on the highway. And it's a song that's great for all truckers.
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3: Here's your rock weather update. Partly cloudy skies today with highs around 88. Winds out of the south, 5 to 10 miles an hour. Partly cloudy again tonight. Chance of thunderstorms. Lows level off around 70. Storms likely tomorrow. High of 80. Partly cloudy skies Tuesday. Decreasing clouds by Wednesday. Upper 70s Tuesday. Low 80s by Wednesday. That's your local forecast update. I'm meteorologist Ray Miller from the Rock Weather Center. Right now, 68.
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0: Yes, in our youth, we get a little bit crazy, and the song describes it from Van Halen's first album. Well, ZZ Top's drummer, Frank Beard, the only one that doesn't have a beard anyway, he left his expensive Ray-Ban sunglasses at an after-concert party in the 70s. The next day, they had to go to a truck stop and buy a cheap pair, which helped him write the next ZZ Top song.
1: We all want our kids to grow up safe and healthy, so we show them how, and we tell them, with honest conversations that let them know what we expect. That's especially important when it comes to alcohol and other drugs. Kids need to know the dangers and how to avoid them. 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It's dangerous and illegal. So talk with your kids, because when you talk, they hear you.
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1: ABC News, I'm Brian Clark. Vice President J.D. Vance is leading a U.S. delegation in Switzerland for talks about the next phase of the deal to end the Iran war. ABC's chief Washington correspondent Jonathan Carls says amid Israel's military action in Lebanon, these talks are off to a rocky start.
2: The Iranians backing out for a bit because of what was happening in Lebanon and saying that the Strait of Hormuz is closed. They can't even agree on whether or not the strait is open. So expectations are not particularly high, but certainly the stakes are.
1: President Trump on social media blamed vandals for green algae and peeling blue paint that are plaguing the newly renovated reflecting pool in front of the Lincoln Memorial. The TSA says travel today could approach Thanksgiving levels. An estimated 3 million travelers expected at airports. The FAA is investigating a potential collision at Boston's Logan Airport Saturday when a Delta Airlines flight had to abort a landing to avoid another plane. This is ABC News.
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7: A couple of people have died after a plane crash in Nicholasville. Happened earlier today. Went down off of Kentucky Route 169 between U.S. 27 and U.S. 68. National Transportation Safety Board says the plane that crashed was a CA-6WB, reportedly had taken off from Bluegrass Airport. A 65-year-old man is dead after an accident involving a tow truck in northern Kentucky. This morning, the victim, identified as Randy Kuntzman of Independence, had been loading a vehicle onto a tow truck in the eastbound lanes of 275 and Taylor Mill. He was there working a previous crash. The tow truck started rolling downhill, struck and killed the 65-year-old man. The eastbound lanes of 275 between Taylor Mill Road and Licking Pike had to be closed for more than 2 hours. I'm Matt Reese.
6: This is the Kentucky News Network.
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11: Here's your Rock weather update. Partly cloudy skies today with highs around 88. Winds out of the south, 5 to 10 miles an hour. Partly cloudy again tonight. Chance of thunderstorms. Lows level off around 70. Storms likely tomorrow. High of 80. Partly cloudy skies. Tuesday, decreasing clouds by Wednesday. Upper 70s. Tuesday, low 80s by Wednesday. That's your local forecast update. I'm meteorologist Ray Miller from the Rock Weather Center. Right now, 68.
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Kurt Cobain of Nirvana didn't say a lot about this song, except he explained the fact that he felt homesick for his wife, Courtney Love, and his daughter, Frances Bean, and he wrote that song feeling not real good that he had to leave them and go on tour because of the popularity. Kurt Cobain, inducted into the Rock and Roll Hall of Heaven April 5th, 1994.

0: Imagine being in the forest and all of a sudden you have a translator that tells you what the trees are saying to each other and the way they communicate. Rush had a great idea. Would have been a great science fiction flick, too. Anyway, we were thinking about science fiction and monsters. In my first monster movie when I was a kid, I spilled my popcorn when he came on the screen. Blue Oyster Cult has a song all about that monster. Next.
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0: Finally, after the Yardbirds, after Cream, and after Derek and the Dominoes, Eric Clapton finally got the chance to do his first solo album. There's an example of it right there. Kenny Wayne Shepherd was in the studio, and a young lady friend of his was there, noticing what he was wearing. She said, "You're wearing a blue dress shirt over a black T-shirt," and he made a song out of it. Hey.
1: 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Participants can only win one contest prize per person every 30 days. 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Prizes will not be mailed or delivered. Any winner under the age of 18 must be accompanied by a parent or legal guardian. No trade or cash equivalent will be awarded for any contest prize. Any person or persons found to be in violation of these contest rules before, during, or after the respective contest or giveaway will be disqualified and will not be eligible for future contests or giveaways.
2: 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Always keeping you weather aware.
3: Here's your Rock weather update. Partly cloudy skies today with highs around 88. Winds out of the south, 5 to 10 miles an hour. Partly cloudy again tonight. Chance of thunderstorms. Lows level off around 70. Storms likely tomorrow, high of 80. Partly cloudy skies Tuesday. Decreasing clouds by Wednesday. Upper 70s Tuesday. Low 80s by Wednesday. That's your local forecast update. I'm meteorologist Ray Miller from the Rock Weather Center. Currently, it's 72 degrees.
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0: Bachman Turner Overdrive came from another group out of Canada. It was the Guess Who when they broke up in 1970. Randy Bachman got together with his brothers and a neighbor named Fred Turner and honored anybody that likes to go on the road. Bachman Turner Overdrive. Oh, we got one from Red Hot Chili Peppers coming up. You want shelter? This song talks about it, sings about it too.
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2: ABC News, I'm Brian Clark. Vice President J.D. Vance in Switzerland downplayed the recent fighting in Lebanon and its threat to the U.S.-Iran agreement to end the war. Switzerland's the host for talks on the next phase of the peace deal, the vice president told reporters.
3: The question before us now is how much more can we accomplish together? Can we turn over a new leaf? Can we change relations in the Middle East permanently? Or do we go back to doing things the old way, which is not our preference, but is certainly very much something that can happen.
2: It's going to be a busy Father's Day at American airports. TSA expects to screen about 3 million people today, a number that rivals Thanksgiving travel levels. Could also be a messy weather day. Dangerous flash flooding's possible in parts of the plains in the Midwest. Up to 3 inches of rain per hour possible in some areas like St. Louis. And President Trump on social media blamed vandalism for the green algae and peeling liner of his renovated reflecting pool. This is ABC News.
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6: 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Accurate local forecast to plan your day confidently. 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
7: Here's your Rock weather update. Partly cloudy skies today with highs around 88. Winds out of the south, 5 to 10 miles an hour. Partly cloudy again tonight. Chance of thunderstorms. Lows level off around 70. Storms likely tomorrow. High of 80. Partly cloudy skies. Tuesday, decreasing clouds by Wednesday. Upper 70s. Tuesday, low 80s by Wednesday. That's your local forecast update. I'm meteorologist Ray Miller from the Rock Weather Center. Currently, it's 72 degrees.
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making it, my friend, through a wonderful Sunday morning. Thank you so much for being here. And, of course, also, happy Father's Day. God blessings to all dear old dads.

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0: one on the Vision Quest movie soundtrack. The Canadian rockers Red Rider, Lunatic Fringe, Tom Cochran, lead vocalist, of course, had the solo hit, Life is a Highway. Vision Quest was one of those 80s coming-age movies. You know, Rob Reiner, John Hughes type thing, but it wasn't one of theirs. It was like a B-class one. It was no Breakfast Club. It was no 16 Candles, no Stand By Me. A high school wrestler falls in love with female reporter driving through town. Now, if it was switched and it was a female high schooler and a guy reporter, it would have never been made. But since it was a girl, and again, this is the mid-80s. Yeah, female reporter, high school guy falls in love. Yeah, coming of age movies. They were great back in the mid 80s. Go look them up here. Hanging out, doing nothing. Want to watch some TV?
1: Free parking? Yeah, right.
2: Dad, I got a drink.
1: Whoa. What?
2: Sunscreen's free too.
1: Yeah, right.
2: This was the best day ever.
1: Yeah, you're right.
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0: Hopping on that bicycle and going for a ride with Queen. Temple of the Dog, that super group out of the Seattle area, which featured Soundgarden's Chris Cornell, fronting at the time Mookie Blaylock, a local Seattle band that was about to change their name to Pearl Jam. And yeah, Eddie's in the background vocals on that Hunger Strike song. Let's go from the Cars, plus some Pride of U2 just moments away. Have you seen the list of items? I can only imagine how many millions of dollars they're going to raise at this thing. It's the Hollywood Entertainment Signature Auction through Heritage Auctions, July 13th through 17th. Up for sale. Opening bid, $1 million. This, it's coming out of the gate hard, folks. $1 million you got to have just to start the bidding on the lightsaber used in Star Wars in the scene where Darth Vader says, "I'm your father." Yeah, $1 million to get that lightsaber added to your collection. Are you a collector? Okay, maybe you only got a half a mil? Well, that'll get you in the gate for John Lennon's handwritten lyrics for If I Fell that he wrote while he was sitting in the green room at the first performance of the Beatles at the Ed Sullivan Show in 1964. Or maybe a hat from The Wizard of Oz or Willy Wonka and the Chocolate Factory might be in your price range. 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I don't know if it works or not. Hoverboards from Back to the Future 2? Rugs from The Big Lebowski? Oh, Rocky boxing boots. Those can't be that expensive, right? Yeah, just search it out. If you love fantasizing what you could have, dream about, I know I'd never be able to afford it. 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
3: Here's your Rock weather update. Partly cloudy skies today with highs around 88. Winds out of the south, 5 to 10 miles an hour. Partly cloudy again tonight. Chance of thunderstorms. Lows level off around 70. Storms likely tomorrow, high of 80. Partly cloudy skies Tuesday. Decreasing clouds by Wednesday. Upper 70s Tuesday. Low 80s by Wednesday. That's your local forecast update. I'm meteorologist Ray Miller from the Rock Weather Center. Right now, it's 75 degrees.
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0: pride of Dublin, Ireland, and probably the entire country of Ireland. You too, of course. It's last year. Going to fire up another superset. Killer Classics, Guns N' Roses, Heart, Donnie Iris, all going to be rocking us coming up here in just mere moments on this what could be a double championship Sunday. First off, you're going to have a champion crowned in the U.S. Open. Oregon Duck, or former Oregon Duck and Colorado native Wyndham Clark, has a chance to go wire to win the U.S. Open. He's up by, what, 4 or 5 strokes, and the guy who's chasing him and going to be golfing with him all day is the number one golfer in the world, Scottie Scheffler. So that could be a fun finale, but good luck to Wyndham Clark. Also, good luck to the Oklahoma Sooners. Now, the Carolina Tar Heels, North Carolina, are going to have something to say about that. Oklahoma up 1-0 in the best of 3 series for the National Championship of College Baseball. That game this afternoon in Omaha. If North Carolina wins, there'll be game 3 tomorrow night. And, of course, there's that World Cup thing going on. Big name today is Spain. Tomorrow is Messi, is Argentina, as well as France have games tomorrow.
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1: ABC News, I'm Brian Clark. Talks getting underway in Switzerland between the U.S., Iran, Qatar, and Pakistan to move towards a permanent agreement. Vice President J.D. Vance at the start of the meetings downplayed Iran's Saturday announcement that the Strait of Hormuz is closed because of Israel's continued attacks on Lebanon.
2: These things are always a little bit messy. If you go back to how much was happening 3 months ago and compare it to 3 weeks ago, great progress has been made. If you go back to 3 weeks ago to 3 days ago, additional progress has been made.
1: President Trump on social media blamed vandalism for the problems at the newly renovated reflecting pool in Washington, D.C., which has been plagued by green algae and peeling paint. The president said several arrests have been made. TSA says it expects to screen about 3 million air travelers today. It could be one of the busiest travel days of the year. Meanwhile, severe storms and potential flash flooding are threats for parts of the Midwest and Plains. This is ABC News.
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6: Here's your Rock weather update. Partly cloudy skies today with highs around 88. Winds out of the south, 5 to 10 miles an hour. Partly cloudy again tonight. Chance of thunderstorms. Lows level off around 70. Storms likely tomorrow. High of 80. Partly cloudy skies. Tuesday, decreasing clouds by Wednesday. Upper 70s. Tuesday, low 80s by Wednesday. That's your local forecast update. I'm meteorologist Ray Miller from the Rock Weather Center. Currently 79.
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Knocking, knocking, knocking on the door of heaven with GNR, along with Laster, cruising through a superset of killer classics just for you, absolutely free. Thank you, my friend, for hanging out with us today and enjoying some heart.

0: Dude is a living legend up in the Steel Belt area. You know, Pittsburgh, Cleveland, Western Pennsylvania, Eastern Ohio, 82, he might even be 83 now, sells out shows, quite the library. Donnie Iris, along with Lester, ZZ Top and Who coming up, and birthday boy, Joey Kramer, guitarist for Aerosmith. He's 76 today. We'll do some crying with Aerosmith on the way.
1: Free parking? 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
1: Yeah, right.
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1: Yeah, you're right.
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0: hanging out in that Eminence front with The Who. Aerosmith before that, celebrating the birthday of Joey Kramer, longtime guitarist. Also has his own coffee brand up there in the Northeast. Joey Kramer, 76 today. Motley Crue, Twisted Sister, Zeppelin, all coming before the top of the hour. Happy Father's Day. And also happy summer solstice. It's the longest day of the year, yesterday and today. Starting tomorrow, the sun sets earlier. And eventually, the sunrise and the sunset become the closest by December when it's the winter solstice. So it's all downhill from here, just to let you know when it comes to the days getting shorter now.
1: 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Participants can only win one contest prize per person every 30 days, Monday through Friday, excluding holidays within 30 days, or the prize will be forfeited. Prizes will not be mailed or delivered. Any winner under the age of 18 must be accompanied by a parent or legal guardian. No trade or cash equivalent will be awarded for any contest prize. Any person or persons found to be in violation of these contest rules before, during, or after the respective contest or giveaway will be disqualified and will not be eligible for future contests or giveaways.
2: 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Always keeping you weather aware.
3: Here's your Rock weather update. Partly cloudy skies today with highs around 88. Winds out of the south, 5 to 10 miles an hour. Partly cloudy again tonight. Chance of thunderstorms. Lows level off around 70. Storms likely tomorrow. High of 80. Partly cloudy skies. Tuesday, decreasing clouds by Wednesday. Upper 70s. Tuesday, low 80s by Wednesday. That's your local forecast update. I'm meteorologist Ray Miller from the Rock Weather Center. Currently 79.
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0: the, let's say you're 80 plus and you're rocking out today, thank you. You might remember the debut of the long plain vinyl phonographic record that could hold up to 23 minutes of music on each side. Yeah, this was the day 1948 that Columbia debuted the vinyl album. Again, if you're 80 something and you're listening, thank you. God bless you. I love you rocking out with us. And you are old enough to remember that playing the vinyl album or when it originally came out and remember life without it, the 78s and the stuff like that.
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1: ABC News, I'm Brian Clark. Delegations from the U.S. and Iran meeting in Switzerland, along with moderators from Pakistan and Qatar, for talks on making a deal, making the deal to end the war permanent. Vice President J.D. Vance said,
2: "The opening of the Strait of Hormuz, the ending of the Iranian nuclear program, all of these things have already been accomplished. The question before us now is how much more can we accomplish together? Can we turn over a new leaf? Can we change relations in the Middle East permanently?"
1: But he warned about the risks of going back to the old way of doing things. The status of the initial agreements uncertain after Iran on Saturday said the strait was closed, citing Israel's attacks on Lebanon. TSA says it could screen about 3 million people today. It's expected to be one of the busiest travel days of the year. Severe weather risks today from eastern Colorado to western Kentucky. Flash flooding a primary concern with a level 3 of 4 risk in effect for an area from northern Kansas to southern Indiana. This is ABC News.
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6: Kentucky leaders urging caution on the water after several drownings this month. Fish and Wildlife says at least 4 lake drownings have happened in June, and 23 have been reported since the start of this year. Numbers include only open water incidents and not other possible drownings in pools or bathtubs. Churchill Downs no longer acquiring the rights to the Preakness Stakes. Churchill Downs had reached an $85 million deal to take on all intellectual property associated with the race. Instead, the state of Maryland stepped in, exercised a right they have under state law to take over for the same price. The Preakness is the second of the famed Triple Crown horse races every year, a run between the Kentucky Derby and the Belmont Stakes. I'm Matt Reese.
5: This is the Kentucky News Network.
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11: Here's your Rock weather update. A mix of clouds and sun this afternoon with daytime highs approaching 88. South winds 5 to 10 miles an hour. Partly cloudy skies again tonight. Chance for storms. Lows dip down to about 70. Storms likely tomorrow. High temperatures reach up to 80. Cloudy skies expected. High of 80 Tuesday under partly cloudy skies. 83 Wednesday. That's your local forecast update. I'm meteorologist Ray Miller from the Rock Weather Center. Currently 81.
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Dave Grohl and his Foo Fighter bandmates, My Hero, which he points to not being one. He goes, I'm just a humble human being. There are other people, teachers, parents that are much more bigger heroes than I. Smoke on the Water Time with Deep Purple, of course, the song that most people get taught how to play guitar, electric guitar, because of this beginning. Yeah, dun, dun, dun. I couldn't do it. My buddy said, hey, Les, just stick to playing music, okay? And I'm happy doing that.

0: Man, not only did they change the sound of radio with that debut in 78, the guys out of Southern California, David Lee Roth, Michael Anthony, and the brothers, Eddie and Alex, they also proved they could harmonize. Yeah, they could get the screaming guitars, they could get DLR out there with his vocals, but when they got down to it, man, they had some good harmony. Feel Your Love Tonight from that debut. Rolling Stones, Skynyrd plus Tesla with a love song coming up.
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2: 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High, deep, left field. There it goes. A three-run go-ahead blast for A. Eugenio Suarez.
3: They're waving around Friedel. Up throwing Anthony. Throw to the plate, not in time. And the Reds walk it off at 11, 6-5.
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0: Ah, the smell of a drunken Gary Rosington. If you're not familiar, that's the genesis of that song from Skynyrd. Gary had a drinking problem, and he crashed a brand new Ford Torino into a tree that didn't hit a house. And legal issues, drunken issues, band had to cancel, postpone about a month's worth of tour dates because of his issues. So they fined him $25,000. Yeah, he worked out of the hole for a while there. Celester, I love to fantasize. I'm in radio. I've been very blessed. I don't hide it. I've got a number of autographs and things I've collected over a few decades. I've had the chance to interview countless stars. I'm not bragging. I'm lucky. I've been blessed in my life. I chose this career and don't make a lot of money, but I've had a ton of fun. And then along come these big auctions. Make my collection look like pennies. Like $1 million lightsabers being auctioned off. Now, it's no ordinary lightsaber from the movies. Star Wars. Darth Vader, you might be familiar, where says, "I'm your father." Yeah, to Luke. Yeah, that lightsaber that he's holding is going up for auction. $1 million opening bid. July 13th through the 17th. You want to learn more about some of these amazing things. Back to the Future hoverboards. 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Handwritten lyrics from John Lennon. July 13th to 17th, online auction, in-person auction, Hollywood Entertainment Signature Auction, Heritage Auctions is hosting it. Just search out Heritage Auction Hollywood Auction, and you'll find it's a fantasy. Now, if you got millions, hey, go for it.
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3: Here's your Rock weather update. A mix of clouds and sun this afternoon with daytime highs approaching 88. South winds 5 to 10 miles an hour. Partly cloudy skies again tonight. Chance for storms. Lows dip down to about 70. Storms likely tomorrow. High temperatures reach up to 80. Cloudy skies expected. High of 80 Tuesday under partly cloudy skies. 83 Wednesday. That's your local forecast update. I'm meteorologist Ray Miller from the Rock Weather Center. Currently 81.
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0: Sebastian Bach era Skid Row. Of course, they've had a number of singers before Sebastian and after Sebastian. Skid Row has. Sebastian, by the way, now, after leaving Skid Row, he did some stuff on Broadway and theaters, done a number of singing through commercials and stuff like that. He's going to be the new lead singer of Twisted Sister, if you hadn't heard. Yeah. Sebastian Bach taking over for Dee Snider, who's retiring, but the band supposedly going out this fall. Still haven't heard any dates. I don't know if they're practicing or what. We'll just have to chill and hang out and see what happens. Coming up next, another superset, Killer Classics, Queen, Petty, Journey, the Jefferson Airplane are all flying along next.
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6: ABC News, I'm Mike Dubusky. Four-way talks are underway right now in Switzerland, aimed at bringing the conflict in Iran to an end. Vice President J.D. Vance leading the American delegation, sitting down with officials from Iran, Pakistan, and Qatar today.
7: Pretty bold and big language from the vice president as he kicked off those talks at a luxury resort just around the corner from here, calling it a historic day, asking whether Iran and the U.S. can turn a new leaf, transform their relationship, change things in the Middle East. But I think there was also recognition from the vice president about the more pressing issues at hand, namely reopening the Strait of Hormuz and also securing a ceasefire in Lebanon.
6: ABC's Tom Sufi Burridge. Yesterday, Iran said it's closing the Strait of Hormuz because of Israel's continued bombing of Lebanon. U.S. CENTCOM refutes the strait is closed. And a man was apparently killed after falling from a high area at Madison Square Garden last night. Police are now investigating the incident. This is ABC News.
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4: 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Accurate local forecast to plan your day confidently. 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
10: Here's your Rock weather update. A mix of clouds and sun this afternoon with daytime highs approaching 88. South winds 5 to 10 miles an hour. Partly cloudy skies again. Tonight, chance for storms. Lows dip down to about 70. Storms likely tomorrow. High temperatures reach up to 80. Cloudy skies expected. High of 80 Tuesday under partly cloudy skies. 83 Wednesday. That's your local forecast update. I'm meteorologist Ray Miller from the Rock Weather Center. Currently 82.

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0: Led Zeppelin. Happy Father's Day, everybody. Hope you're having a great one. I hope, you know, people are leaving you alone, because I know that's what you guys want. You just want peace and quiet. You know, you just want to sit there, maybe just watch something cool on TV, or go fishing, or just do something where you don't have to think about anything. So, in saying all that, I hope that the lady in your life will not talk to you today. Maybe that'll make it better. Metallica coming up. We got Grand Funk next.
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0: Police. You know, I never realized how deep they were. When these songs came out, like, oh, yeah, cool song, but I guess I never really listened to it. They're pretty deep. Sting's pretty deep, dude. Well, I mean, go figure. He was an English teacher at one point, you know. He's all into literature. Nirvana coming up for you. Ooh, a good one. Van Halen. We'll do it next.
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3: Here's your Rock weather update. Mainly cloudy skies expected tonight with thunderstorms likely. Lows dip down to about 70. South winds 8 to 15 miles an hour. Cloudy skies with a few peaks of sun again tomorrow. Chance of thunderstorms. Daytime highs approaching 81. Partly cloudy skies tomorrow night. Chance for storms. Lows dip down to about 62. That's your local forecast update. I'm meteorologist Ray Miller from the Rock Weather Center. Currently 82.
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0: Nirvana on your Father's Day. Hope you're having a great one. We took my husband out for dinner last night, yesterday evening. And there's a shop a couple of doors down where teenagers, college students can sell their clothes, right? And then they resell them. And it's kind of like a Plato's Closet. I think that's a national chain. But the thing with this is there's a very expensive university nearby. They have a case in this place with designer stuff in it. Marked down, $300. It's crazy. And then behind the counter, they have more of this stuff that's still $200, $300, and it's heavily marked down. But the kids, evidently, you know, they want drinking money, and it's nothing to them to sell the stuff. I got a pair of UGG boots. Look brand new, $35. They usually go for, like, what, $150, $170, something like that. I bought some sweats there, you know, stuff like that. But I saw a Heart concert shirt. So, of course, I bought that thing. I'm like, well, somebody has good taste up to a certain extent because, well, you know, they sold the Heart shirt. That's not very cool. And, yeah, so I felt proud of myself that I got the Heart shirt and the UGG boots yesterday. Speaking of Heart, got some Closer to the Heart. We'll do Rush next.
1: We all want our kids to grow up safe and healthy. So we show them how. And we tell them with honest conversations that let them know what we expect. That's especially important when it comes to alcohol and other drugs. Kids need to know the dangers and how to avoid them. And when it comes to pain medications, opioids, they need to know that they should never be taken without a prescription and never shared with friends or family. It's dangerous and illegal. So talk with your kids, because when you talk, they hear you.
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1: ABC News, I'm Wayne Cabot. Iran warning President Trump, be careful, saying its military will respond to threats after Trump's tweet that Iran won't have a country if it closes the Strait of Hormuz. Iran's delegation walked out of talks with J.D. Vance. Analyzing the vice president's comments on ABC's This Week, Kareem Sajapour, senior fellow at the Carnegie Endowment for International Peace.
2: Vice President Vance has said behind the scenes, there actually are signs that Iran's Revolutionary Guards are rethinking the revolutionary ideology, but we don't see any public evidence of that.
1: Prime Minister Netanyahu says Israel will keep the land it took from Lebanon and Syria. He calls them security zones. Hezbollah saying tonight it will defend itself from any action by Israel. 43 tons of food now rotting in a warehouse that caught fire in East L.A. Toy Story 5 hauling in $160 million domestically. Best opening weekend this year. Best in the franchise. This is ABC News.
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6: Here's your Rock weather update. Thunderstorms likely tonight. Otherwise, mainly cloudy skies expected. Lows dip down to about 70. Southerly winds 8 to 15 miles an hour. Chance of thunderstorms tomorrow. High temperatures reach up to 81. Cloudy skies with a few peaks of sun. Chance of thunderstorms tomorrow night. Lows level off around 62. Partly cloudy skies. That's your local forecast update. I'm meteorologist Ray Miller from the Rock Weather Center. Currently, it's 82 degrees.
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0: 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That's what I always say. Stone Temple Pilots on the way. We'll do Kansas next.
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0: all the wokeness, I'm surprised the word rebel hasn't been banned yet. It's David Bowie. Hey, it's Tayshia. Got Tom Petty coming up.
1: 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Prizes will not be mailed or delivered. Any winner under the age of 18 must be accompanied by a parent or legal guardian. No trade or cash equivalent will be awarded for any contest prize. Any person or persons found to be in violation of these contest rules before, during, or after the respective contest or giveaway will be disqualified and will not be eligible for future contests or giveaways.
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3: Here's your Rock weather update. Thunderstorms likely tonight, otherwise mainly cloudy skies expected. Lows dip down to about 70. Southerly winds 8 to 15 miles an hour. Chance thunderstorms tomorrow. High temperatures reach up to 81. Cloudy skies with a few peaks of sun. Chance thunderstorms tomorrow night. Lows level off around 62. Partly cloudy skies. That's your local forecast update. I'm meteorologist Ray Miller from the Rock Weather Center. Right now, 81.
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0: want to look back to the days when we had social lives. The Eagles. Man, I would not want to have to go to a bar now. That was always my nightmare, that I would be single whenever I hit 40, and I'd be out in the bars with my nieces who were in their 20s. Hopefully it never happened. Thank you, Lord. Stay close. All right, got Tom Petty and the Heartbreakers next.
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1: Rumors spreading round in that Texas town. About to check outside the games. And you know what I'm talking about. Just let me know if you wanna go to that home out on the range. They got a lot of nice girls.